0: sleep. So the experts are saying cut back on sugar and refined carbs and get more fiber in your diet as much as you can. Fiber does improve sleep because it digests slowly. It keeps your blood sugar steady. A higher fiber intake is associated with more time spent in the dreamless deep stage of sleep known as slow wave sleep.
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0: Just ahead, what motivates you to exercise these days? For a growing number of people, it's less about staying fit and more about improving their, quote, future self. I'll teach you how to do that, improve your future self, next. Doing our best to make you feel good. I'm John Tesh, and this is Weeby 108.

0: Weeby 108, Connecticut's best music variety. You know from listening to this show that I'm a big proponent of motivation. I study it all the time, so here's a question for you. What motivates you to exercise these days? For a growing number of people, it's less about staying fit and more about improving what's known as, quote, their future self. This is according to a new one poll survey of 2,000 adults. Seven out of 10 people said they had an awakening in the past year and have become more motivated than ever to prioritize themselves and their own needs. And for half the survey respondents, their motivation comes from the fact that they want to have better overall health and peace of mind for as long as possible. To achieve that goal, a whopping 90% of people said they've come up with a wellness routine that takes about an hour per day to complete. Those wellness routines include exercising more than they did a year ago, but they also include things like meditation, taking more baths, reading more books, which are all activities proven to lower stress. And as far as their future health, people admit there are a few wellness steps that they still need to work on. For example, half of them said they plan to focus more on boosting their heart health and getting better sleep. And one out of three people said their recent awakening has led them to realize they need to start seeing the dentist more often and taking better care of their teeth.
1: Share this with the people who need it. Facebook.com/John Tesh.
0: And coming up, pet lovers, there's more concrete proof that our pets can help us heal and feel less pain. I'll share the latest study about what happens when patients in the hospital are in the presence of a pet for just 10 minutes.
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1: All right, pet lovers, as promised, and this is good, we now know pets have legitimate health benefits, and we're going to prove it. According to public health professor Dr. Colleen Dell from the University of Saskatchewan, just 10 minutes with a pet will reduce pain so significantly it works on patients in emergency rooms. Pets also make patients and healthcare providers more optimistic about health outcomes. It turns out pets motivate us. They get us up. They give us routines to follow. And of course, there's the human-animal bond. Dr. Dell is hopeful pets will be used in more healthcare settings, including critical care. And she says whether a patient is in a hospital or at home, they feel more in control of their condition and less panicked or anxious about the severity of their pain in the presence of a pet. Amen. Weeby 108, I'm John Tesh. 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
1: Welcome back to Intelligence for Your Life. My name is John Tesh, and yes, I'm learning right along with you, and I just learned this, so I want to pass it on. If you need to commit something to memory, you got to read it out loud. Researchers at the University of Waterloo tested students' recall using four different methods: reading silently, reading out loud, hearing somebody else read out loud, and hearing a recording of themselves reading aloud. The best way to remember information is to read it out loud to yourself. That's it. When students did this, they scored the highest. It encodes the information in two ways: through reading and speech, and that cements it into your memory, okay? If you read out loud to yourself, you may want to hit record on your smartphone, because the students also did better on tests after hearing a recording of themselves. It helps more than hearing another person's voice. It triggers what's known as salient memory. Ooh, salient memory. That's new, right? We pay more attention to our own voice. It has more meaning for us. So the information becomes more distinct in our long-term memory. The researchers say the findings aren't just helpful for students. They can help anybody, even me, and even seniors looking to boost their memory. Read out loud.
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4: All right, here we go with the latest challenge from our dating and relationship files. Gentlemen, first of all, when the toilet paper roll in the bathroom runs out, do you leave it empty for the next person? True or false? Next. Do you ever forget to call when you say you will? Do you take out your stress by sulking in front of the TV? Well, experts are telling us the woman in your life not only notices these bad habits, she will never forget them. This is according to a study by Western Sydney University. They found that women place much more emphasis on their partner's negative characteristics and bad habits than on their positive traits. So, in a woman's mind, all those negative tendencies pile up and they aren't canceled out by the good things you do because they don't carry as much weight. This is happening in a woman's mind, said the expert, subconsciously. According to psychologist Dr. Peter Jonasson, over time, this will lead to relationship dissatisfaction. This might lead to a breakup. So they say, consider yourself warned. And these, right now, are the top deal breakers for women, according to a recent survey. The characteristics that bug ladies the most. At number 5, half of all women are bothered by a man who's not affectionate. Almost 60% of women think a man with no sense of humor is a deal breaker. Number 3, women hate neediness. That's the case for 70% of women. The second biggest deal breaking characteristic, a guy who is a slob. And according to research from Western Sydney University, the biggest deal breaking characteristic for women is a man who is lazy. Nearly 3 out of 4 women find laziness intolerable.
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0: 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My name is John Tesh, your brand new digital detox coach. Turns out a digital detox vacation could be just what we need. Listen to this. Research was conducted recently by the University of Greenwich in the UK. They asked people going on vacation to stop using their phones, their laptops, their tablets on their trip, meaning no checking email, no texting, no social media, not even using Google Maps. They agreed to this. At first, the study volunteers said they felt anxious without the technology, and they went through withdrawals. The biggest frustration participants had was not being able to navigate an unfamiliar place without the use of GPS. The second biggest frustration was not having a way to kill time. Coming in third was not having a way to quickly check in at home. But as their digital detox vacations went on, most of the travelers ended up enjoying not having a phone. They even said they felt liberated. They also found that they learned more about sites and local culture because they were forced to talk to other people, especially locals. This happened to me recently with my family when we were camping and didn't have any service on the phone. So you may want to try going without your phone on vacation. It'd be frustrating at first, but you may end up enjoying your trip more. At least that's the evidence we're seeing these days.
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1: All right, my intelligent friend, it's time to find happiness at the end of your fork. Doesn't necessarily mean eating high-calorie, high-carb comfort foods either, because they only provide that temporary mood boost and raise the risk that your pants will start feeling tighter. Here are the foods that will instantly improve your mood without packing on the pounds, according to Dr. Drew Ramsey, author of The Happiness Diet. Number one, Swiss chard. The magnesium in this leafy green helps our brain produce the feel-good neurotransmitter serotonin. In fact, magnesium is so effective at lifting our spirits that it even rivals some prescription medications at treating depression. The next food is a surprising but powerful mood booster, mussels. They're a top source of the B vitamins, zinc, iodine, selenium, nutrients that our thyroid gland needs to help regulate our mood. Here's another food that'll boost your mood without packing on the pounds. That's Greek yogurt. Studies show that calcium increases production of the brain chemicals that lower anxiety levels and prevent irritability. And since Greek yogurt contains more calcium than whole milk, Dr. Ramsey says it should become our go-to snack whenever we're feeling worried or angry. So mussels, Greek yogurt, and Swiss chard.
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1: Just to prove that we study everything on this program, here's the latest intelligence on belly buttons. Whether you have an innie or an outie makes no difference, apparently, but where your navel is located in relation to the rest of your body could determine whether you'd be a faster runner or a speedier swimmer. This is according to researchers from Duke University. Here's the reason. The belly button is the body's center of gravity. So people who have longer legs have a belly button that's a little more than an inch higher than people with shorter legs. And having longer legs and the higher center of gravity helps a runner move more smoothly, which can increase their speed by nearly 2%. That's a huge advantage in races where winners are often determined by hundredths of a second. And with swimming, having a longer torso and a lower belly button lowers the center of gravity that also boosts speed. One of the best examples of how a longer torso and lower center of gravity can increase speed in a swimming pool, Michael Phelps, whose super long torso helped him win 28 medals across four Olympics, including 23 golds. Yay, belly buttons.
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1: Get ready to impress your friends with your summertime health myth intelligence. Myth number one, going from sweltering summer heat to air conditioning causes colds. The truth is, temperature shifts don't make us sick. This is according to the National Institute of Allergy and Infectious Diseases. Proximity to other people is to blame. Many people spend more time indoors during a heat wave, raising the odds that germs will jump between them. Myth number two, chlorine makes you lose your hair. The truth is, dips in the pool may leave your hair coarse, but won't make it fall out. Chlorine can damage the cuticle, a strand's outer layer, but not the follicle. That's according to dermatologist Paula Borelli. To protect your hair, rinse it with fresh water before and after a swim. Myth number three, hot weather puts a strain on your heart. Guess what? The truth is, the rate of heart disease deaths peaks in the wintertime. Blood vessels constrict to help the body retain heat, causing a spike in both blood pressure and the risk of a heart attack. In the summer, blood vessels are more relaxed and stress levels drop, leading to lower blood pressure and less strain on the heart. Now go impress your friends.
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1: 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Here's a conversation starter for you. You may have already seen this. Your next apartment could be inside an old school. Old schools that have been shut down are being repurposed as apartments. It's the same thing that's happening with old office buildings and hotels. Turns out, people really do love living in converted school buildings because they typically offer more natural light. They also usually have tall ceilings, right? And old schools also naturally have great corridors and gathering areas, just so you know. 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

0: WEB 108. My name is John Tesh, and I am here to help. Let's talk about goals again for a minute. You know me, I love setting goals. If you and your significant other want to lose weight, for example, experts say it's a great idea to start a diet together. Set that goal. In fact, any effort you make to get healthy is going to be amplified if you do it with your partner. Whether you want to quit smoking, start exercising, drop pounds, University College London researchers say when couples have the same motivation and support each other, they're twice as likely to succeed. This happens with me and my wife. However, the experts say don't compete against each other and make sure you have individual goals, because a Colorado State study found that having a shared goal with your significant other can undermine your effort and also strain your relationship. It's because if one of you is outpacing the other, resentment can build. It can also make us feel threatened. When that happens, we're more likely to just give up on the goal. So support each other, but keep your goals separate and rate your success based on your own achievement, not in comparison to your partner. No competing, please.
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0: Coming up, anxiety disorders are the most common mental illness in North America, affecting more than 1 in 4 adults. So in a moment, I'll share research-backed strategies for taming your anxiety in as little as 5 minutes. One involves using ice water, the other, a straw. Stand by. WEB 108, John Tesh, proud to be playing in New Canaan. 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
1: Well, anxiety disorders are now the most common mental illness in North America, affecting more than one out of four adults. So here we go with some research-backed strategies for taming your anxiety in as little as 5 minutes. And I had plenty of this anxiousness when I was fighting cancer, so I know what it feels like, and many of you do too. First, try this. Plunge your face in ice water. I'm not kidding. It turns out that triggers the body's dive reflex, which gets activated whenever you hold your breath underwater. It causes your heart rate to slow. But another benefit is that it shifts more blood to your brain and creates a sense of clarity that'll help tame overwhelming emotions. To try it, you just fill a large bowl with ice water. You set a timer for 15 seconds. Hold your breath while dipping your face in the water. And then breathe through a straw. Yes, this will help a person to breathe steadily and not hyperventilate, which was my problem when I was so anxious. It's because breathing through the straw restricts how much air you can inhale and exhale, and it slows breathing down naturally. You only have to do it for 2 minutes to beat an anxiety attack.
2: Intelligence for your life.
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0: Weeby 108, Connecticut's best music variety. Hey, congratulations. I just heard you got the job interview. So don't mess it all up by doing one of these things. They come from career expert Laura Sherbin. She's director of the Nonprofit Center for Talent Innovation. To start, she says, don't show up with that caramel macchiato in your hand. First of all, it gives you a too casual vibe to present for the interview. Secondly, it gives you coffee breath. Third, if you're holding a handbag in one hand and that coffee cup in the other, how are you going to shake hands? And then if you walk out after the interview, leaving behind that cup full of old coffee sitting on the interviewer's desk, they're going to be very annoyed. And the job may go to the person who was equally qualified, who didn't bring their own giant coffee. The next interview no-go, according to our expert, if you have a choice, don't sit in a chair that swivels. Sherbin says, if you're nervous, you're going to unconsciously start swiveling around to expel energy. Again, annoying. And then Sherbin also recommends trying on your interview outfit 2 days ahead of time. If you're even slightly uncomfortable, people looking at you will feel uncomfortable too. Great tips.
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0: 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I'm John Tesh. 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
1: Say, did you know that you could stop breaking the record for most mosquito bites at every family barbecue or picnic just by using antibacterial soap? 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
1: 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If you want to increase your learning speed, make better decisions, and boost your overall level of intelligence, all you need is 8 minutes of moderate to vigorous exercise. Here are the details. According to a study we found for you in the Journal of Epidemiology and Community Health, this can improve your working memory and significantly improve higher level cognitive skills, like organization, prioritization, and planning. If you're wondering, okay, moderate exercise, well, it involves things like fast walking, slow jogging, climbing stairs. It's any activity, we're talking moderate exercise, any activity that, while not easy, will still allow you to carry on a conversation. Vigorous exertion is just what it sounds like, cycling, swimming, HIIT workouts, and fast jogging. And the opposite is true, too. The study found, don't miss this, cognition declined when 8 minutes of moderate to vigorous physical activity was replaced by sitting. The study also found that the more time you spend exercising, the greater the mental benefits. Again, if you want to increase your learning speed, make better decisions, and boost your overall level of intelligence, all you need is 8 minutes of moderate to vigorous exercise every day.
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1: All right, all you pet parents, time for a personal question. Do you think your dog loves you? The answer is almost certainly yes, but here are a few ways dogs do express their love. Watch your dog's eyebrows and ears is the first hint. According to the Department of Animal Science at Azabu University, when dogs are happy to see us, they'll lift their eyebrows, especially the left one, or their left ear will move back a bit. In their study, dogs were alone in a room when either their dog parent walked in or a stranger walked in. When the dogs saw their pet parents, they immediately lifted their eyebrows, especially their left. When they saw a stranger, there was significantly less facial movement. And if there was movement, it was the right brow or the right ear. Another sign your dog is in love with you, deep eye contact. Dr. Brian Hare founded the Canine Cognition Center at Duke University. He says when your dog gives you eye contact, she is, quote, hugging you with her eyes because it triggers the bonding hormone oxytocin, the same hormone that helps mothers and babies bond. One more sign your dog loves you, he yawns when you yawn. Yawning is contagious for humans and for dogs. The mirroring is one way dogs communicate with each other and us. It's a nonverbal way of saying, I understand you. In a study from the University of Tokyo, dogs were more likely to yawn when their owners yawned as opposed to a stranger. How about that?
2: Intelligence for your life with John Tesh.
0: Coming up from the World Happiness Report, I'll share the signs you're truly happy, whether you know it or not. You'll find this interesting.
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0: WeeB 108, Connecticut's best music variety. Here's an important question. Please answer honestly. Are you happy right now? Well, according to a recent World Happiness Report, most people are saying they're less happy now than they were 5 years ago. But while we all have occasional struggles at work and in our personal lives, other research suggests we're probably happier than we realize. So here we go with some signs that you might be truly happy, whether you know it or not. First, you're in a healthy relationship right now, and not necessarily a romantic one either. Research in the Journal of Epidemiology and Community Health shows that having a strong social circle does more to protect our psychological well-being than almost any other factor. After all, the more laughs we have with friends and family or our partner, the less likely we are to become depressed later in life. And then you're probably happy if you regularly celebrate other people's successes. Life coach Ty Goodwin says, when you cheer for somebody else, when you express genuine joy for them, it gives you an opportunity to connect and form deeper social bonds, which instantly produces happiness for you. And we will all be happier if we always have goals. Anything from cleaning out the clutter in your closet to planning your next family vacation or just reading one book a month. Research shows that simply having goals makes us more satisfied with our lives. Psychologist Timothy Pitchell says, it's because every time we achieve a goal, we get a boost of feel-good dopamine. And even if we're just making measured progress toward a goal, knowing that we have a sense of purpose when we roll out of bed and that we're pursuing it every day is proven to make us very happy.
1: IFYL. Intelligence for your life.
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1: 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All right, if you're feeling hot and you want to cool off, I want you to just watch cold people. Search for hashtags like polar plunge, snow, or ice on Instagram, or watch a movie like Fargo or Mystery Alaska or March of the Penguins, even better. Because now we know just seeing other people who are cold makes us cold too. In a study, people who watched as others plunged their hands into ice water, they saw their own body temperature drop dramatically because we're naturally empathetic. And seeing something happen to others, like somebody shivering in the cold, it triggers neurons to mirror whatever that person is feeling. Try it.
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4: 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Time for more conversation starters. Here are a few body facts explained so you can explain them to somebody else. First of all, why do we grow wisdom teeth? They're a third set of molars, and our ancient ancestors needed them to chew on tough foods like roots and meat. And since there weren't any dentists way back when, it was handy to have some extra teeth when others fell out from rot. But today, 35% of the population never develops wisdom teeth, a sign of an evolutionary shift that means the human jaw is getting too small to accommodate the wisdom teeth. One more to share with you. Why does your stomach feel like it's in your throat when you're on a roller coaster? It's because it kind of is in your throat. When a roller coaster plummets downward, your seat belt keeps your body down in the seat, but your organs aren't strapped down. And ones that are loosely connected, like your stomach and your intestines, they float up as you go down so rapidly. Your nerves detect that movement, and it gives you the feeling that your stomach is in your throat.
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Oh my, my, oh my, my love, I take one look at you, you're taking me

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1: WEB 108, I'm Alyssa Sheketoff. Senator Richard Blumenthal is calling for more federal funding to fight the spread of spotted lantern flies in Connecticut. The invasive pests threaten crops, vineyards, and trees. And Senator Blumenthal is backing legislation right now that would make grants available for research aimed at controlling the lantern fly population and protecting Connecticut's agriculture and environment. Meanwhile, wildlife experts say if you see a lantern fly, squash it. Connecticut is making it easier to protect your skin this summer. More than 30 free sunscreen dispensers are now available at beaches, parks, pools, and other public spaces across four health districts. The bright yellow stations provide SPF 30 sunscreen. Health officials say reapply every 2 hours when you're outdoors. And here's a question. Could Connecticut start taxing electric vehicles? A new proposal would have increased registration fees for EVs to $345 every 3 years, while plug-in hybrids would pay $233. Supporters say EV owners should help fund roads as gas tax revenue declines. But the bill did die in committee this past session. However, it looks like it could be up for discussion again in the next session, which begins in January of 2027. With your headlines, I'm Alyssa Sheketoff. WEB 108 First News.
2: And good morning. It is 5:30. WEB 108 Connecticut traffic. Looks like we have a reported accident. Right lane is blocked at Black Rock Turnpike in Fairfield on the Merritt Parkway northbound. Southbound, speed limit ride, and also a speed limit ride as you make your way through New Haven into the state line on the Connecticut Turnpike. 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WEB 108 Connecticut traffic. The WEB 108 Sacred Heart University forecast today, partly to mostly sunny skies. The sky will be dim because of the smoke from the wildfires. Highs today, about 85, partly cloudy. A shower tonight, 68, and some morning showers and becoming partly cloudy and 83 tomorrow. More smoke in the forecast tomorrow. The Amati Aesthetics of Fairfield temperature is 70 in Bridgeport. And good morning, Storm and Norman. We're together again Tuesday morning. It's the WEB Wake Up Morning Show.

0: Well, it's that time of year again. The Weeby 108 Standard Oil and Propane Backpack Give Back is happening Saturday, August 15th, also known as this Saturday. Now, if you're a Bridgeport resident, you can come down to the Margaret Morton Government Center. They're at 999 Broad Street at 10 a.m. and get a free backpack for the kids, thanks to Abriola Parkview Funeral Home. Weeby 108, good morning, 542, Weeby 108, Connecticut traffic. Actually, not a bad ride on the Turnpike or the Parkway right now at a speed limit from New Haven right into the New York line. No issues on the 25A connector at this moment. And Route 8 north and southbound checking in okay, too. 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Weeby 108, Connecticut traffic.
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1: WeeB 108, I'm Melissa Shakatoff. It is primary election day today in Connecticut. Polls are open until 8 p.m. And remember, Connecticut primaries are only open to registered members of the participating political party. For polling locations and more election information, check out myvote.ct.gov. Speaking of voting, some new data to share with you on voter rolls in Connecticut. The state reportedly lost more than 18,000 active voters this year, a 0.8% drop. Republicans reportedly lost more than 6,000 voters, Democrats about 3,000, and minor parties lost nearly 3%. Unaffiliated voters still make up the largest group in our state at about 41.5%. Connecticut courts are warning about a new scam involving fake court notices. Officials say a victim paid $700 to someone posing as an attorney on Facebook, then received a fake order demanding a $1,000 fine. The courts say verify any legal help independently and never give out personal or financial information. With your headlines, I'm Melissa Shakatoff, WeeB 108 First News.
2: 602 WeeB 108 Connecticut traffic southbound on the Connecticut Turnpike. Slow coming out of Bridgeport heading into the Fairfield rest area and beyond that. Northbound delays, Darien into Norwalk on the Turnpike. Speed limit at this moment on the Merritt Parkway. 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You deserve it. WeeB 108 Connecticut traffic. The WeeB 108 Sacred Heart University forecast. We have partly to mostly sunny skies, a bunch of clouds here and there, and some smoky haze too. Highs of 85. It'll be partly cloudy tonight with a shower, 68, and then morning showers giving way to a partly cloudy day and highs tomorrow of 83. Still more smoke in the forecast. The Amati Aesthetics of Fairfield temperature is 70 in Seymour.

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0: WB-108 Connecticut traffic, 614, southbound on the Turnpike, slow, Bridgeport, Fairfield, also northbound in Saugatuck, southbound on the Parkway, it's a heavy ride coming out of Trumbull towards Fairfield Rest Area, sponsored by Connecticut Department of Mental Health and Addiction Services. 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
0: It's August 11th, 1992. 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
1: WeeB 108, I'm Alyssa Sheketoff. Senator Richard Blumenthal is calling for more federal funding to fight the spread of spotted lantern flies in Connecticut. The invasive pests threaten crops, vineyards, and trees. And Senator Blumenthal is backing legislation right now that would make grants available for research aimed at controlling the lantern fly population and protecting Connecticut's agriculture and environment. Meanwhile, wildlife experts say if you see a lantern fly, squash it. Connecticut is making it easier to protect your skin this summer. More than 30 free sunscreen dispensers are now available at beaches, parks, pools, and other public spaces across four health districts. The bright yellow stations provide SPF 30 sunscreen. Health officials say reapply every 2 hours when you're outdoors. And here's a question. Could Connecticut start taxing electric vehicles? A new proposal would have increased registration fees for EVs to $345 every 3 years, while plug-in hybrids would pay $233. Supporters say EV owners should help fund roads as gas tax revenue declines. But the bill did die in committee this past session. However, it looks like it could be up for discussion again in the next session, which begins in January of 2027. With your headlines, I'm Alyssa Sheketoff. WeeB 108 First News.
2: 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WeeB 108, Connecticut traffic. The WeeB 108 Sacred Heart University forecast, partly cloudy today, partly sunny, highs around 85, pretty humid too. And we have that smoke from the wildfires happening again today. It'll be partly cloudy tonight, shower possible, and we'll drop to 68. Morning showers tomorrow, then becoming partly cloudy and a high of 83. The Amati Aesthetics of Fairfield temperature is 71 in Westport.

0: Hey, I've got some good news. Storm and Norman, Weeby Wake Up Morning Show. Napping isn't just for kids. Adults can benefit from a nap, too. And if you can pull it off at work, even a 5 to 10 minute nap can help you stay awake and reduce fatigue. And it's just good for your overall health, taking a 5 to 10 minute nap. If you can do it longer, fine. Just close the door at work, set your alarm, and see what happens. The best time to nap is between 2 and 4 p.m. So if you can actually do that, great. And especially if you're a night shift worker or a new parent or you work at a bakery or you're a morning radio person, naps are a very important part of life. So if you can get into that habit, it's all going to be good.
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0: 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Traffic southbound on the turnpike is slow from Bridgeport heading into Norwalk. That's stop and go volume. Also from Trumbull to Norwalk on the Parkway. 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Weeby 108, Connecticut traffic.
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1: WEB 108, I'm Melissa Shakatoff. It is primary election day today in Connecticut. Polls are open until 8 p.m. And remember, Connecticut primaries are only open to registered members of the participating political party. For polling locations and more election information, check out myvote.ct.gov. Speaking of voting, some new data to share with you on voter rolls in Connecticut. The state reportedly lost more than 18,000 active voters this year, a 0.8% drop. Republicans reportedly lost more than 6,000 voters, Democrats about 3,000, and minor parties lost nearly 3%. Unaffiliated voters still make up the largest group in our state at about 41.5%. Connecticut courts are warning about a new scam involving fake court notices. Officials say a victim paid $700 to someone posing as an attorney on Facebook, then received a fake order demanding a $1,000 fine. The courts say verify any legal help independently and never give out personal or financial information. With your headlines, I'm Melissa Shakatoff. WEB 108 First News.
2: 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We have a two-car crash now in Westport approaching exit 18. Sherwood Island left lane is blocked from there. Stop and go volume as you head out of Fairfield into Westport and Norwalk on the Parkway southbound. WEB 108, Connecticut traffic. The WEB 108 Sacred Heart University forecast, partly to mostly sunny today. The sky is going to look dull because of smoky conditions from the wildfires. Highs today about 85. It's going to be humid, too. Tonight, partly cloudy. A shower risk is possible, 68. And it looks like some showers early tomorrow, then becoming partly cloudy and a high of 83. More smoke tomorrow. The Amati Aesthetics of Fairfield temperature, 71 in Southport.

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1: If you're going to be breading something, like, say, for example, a chicken cutlet or eggplant, you want to set up a breading station for coating whatever it is, chicken, fish, or vegetables. It makes food prep and cleanup so much easier than having three separate bowls to dirty. All you want to do is pull out a lot of aluminum foil, enough to be able to put the breadcrumbs, a bowl of the egg mixture, and the flour all on one piece of aluminum foil on top of your counter. So instead of having three separate bowls to dirty, you just have the one with the egg mixture in it. And when it comes time for cleanup, all you have to do is roll up the aluminum foil, put it in the trash. You have the one bowl with the egg mixture to clean, and that's it. So next time you bread something, set up a breading station. Very simple and quick. And there it is, my morning hack. If you'd like to hear this again, just head to our website at weeby108.com and click on the word podcast. 716, Weeby 108, Connecticut traffic, southbound on the Turnpike, stop and go, Bridgeport heading into Fairfield. Earlier crash we had in Westport around 18 has been cleared. Also a slow going Norwalk towards Darien, and it's a busy ride out of Fairfield heading into Westport. Busier in Norwalk at Route 7 on the way to New Canaan. 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
1: WeB 108, I'm Alyssa Sheketoff. Senator Richard Blumenthal is calling for more federal funding to fight the spread of spotted lantern flies in Connecticut. The invasive pests threaten crops, vineyards, and trees. And Senator Blumenthal is backing legislation right now that would make grants available for research aimed at controlling the lantern fly population and protecting Connecticut's agriculture and environment. Meanwhile, wildlife experts say if you see a lantern fly, squash it. Connecticut is making it easier to protect your skin this summer. More than 30 free sunscreen dispensers are now available at beaches, parks, pools, and other public spaces across four health districts. The bright yellow stations provide SPF 30 sunscreen. Health officials say reapply every 2 hours when you're outdoors. And here's a question. Could Connecticut start taxing electric vehicles? A new proposal would have increased registration fees for EVs to $345 every 3 years, while plug-in hybrids would pay $233. Supporters say EV owners should help fund roads as gas tax revenue declines. But the bill did die in committee this past session. However, it looks like it could be up for discussion again in the next session, which begins in January of 2027. With your headlines, I'm Alyssa Sheketoff. WeB 108 First News.
2: 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It is 7:31, WeB 108, Connecticut traffic. As we head to the turnpike this morning, we're seeing it busy coming out of Bridgeport in through Fairfield. And then once again at exit 16 in Norwalk through Darien, building around exit 9 in Stanford southbound. Trumbull through Westport on the Parkway is the busy spot. Then it gets heavier at Route 7 in Norwalk into New Canaan Avenue and also into the New Canaan rest area. WeB 108 Connecticut traffic. The WeB 108 Sacred Heart University forecast, partly to mostly sunny today. The sky will be dull though with the Canadian wildfire smoke. Highs of 85 today and pretty humid too. It's going to be partly cloudy, maybe a shower tonight. We'll drop to 68. And then partly to mostly cloudy tomorrow, 83 after some morning showers. And again, some more smoke in the forecast. The Amati Aesthetics of Fairfield temperature, 71 in Stratford.

0: Hey, I found this very cool thing. I want to let you know about this. Storm and Norman, Weeby Wake Up Morning Show. The hidden meanings behind your street address. So listen to this. If you live on a court, that means that your street ends in a dead end. Think about it. A boulevard, like Gregory Boulevard in Norwalk, it's a wide street with green on the sides, or maybe down the middle of the road, too. So you have trees and stuff. And with greenery. And if you live on an avenue, that's a major roadway that intersects with streets. And a drive, and I live on a drive, and nice to know this. A drive is a road that follows the natural landscape, like hills or lakes. And a street is a public road, and it connects houses and businesses. Pretty cool stuff. So now you know.
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0: Well, it's back to school time in the Weeby 108 Standard Oil and Propane Backpack Giveback is happening this Saturday, August 15th. If you are a Bridgeport resident, you can come down to the Margaret Morton Government Center. They're at 999 Broad Street at 10 o'clock Saturday morning and get a free backpack for your kids. 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Stop and go volume heading out of Stratford into Bridgeport. And then once again, it's heavier Saugatuck Norwalk into Darien. And then a slower ride in Stamford, too. The parkway is not bad. It's busy in Westport. The heavy part comes after Route 7 in Norwalk. And that is a pretty congested ride right into the New Canaan rest area. And delays now Washington Avenue into the merge of 95. That's on the 25-8 connector. Weeby 108 Connecticut traffic.
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1: WeB 108, I'm Alyssa Shakatoff. It is primary election day today in Connecticut. Polls are open until 8 p.m. And remember, Connecticut primaries are only open to registered members of the participating political party. For polling locations and more election information, check out myvote.ct.gov. Speaking of voting, some new data to share with you on voter rolls in Connecticut. The state reportedly lost more than 18,000 active voters this year, a 0.8% drop. Republicans reportedly lost more than 6,000 voters, Democrats about 3,000, and minor parties lost nearly 3%. Unaffiliated voters still make up the largest group in our state at about 41.5%. Connecticut courts are warning about a new scam involving fake court notices. Officials say a victim paid $700 to someone posing as an attorney on Facebook, then received a fake order demanding a $1,000 fine. The courts say verify any legal help independently and never give out personal or financial information. With your headlines, I'm Alyssa Shakatoff. WeB 108 First News.
2: 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And at 8:02, WeB 108 Connecticut traffic. We've got delays southbound. If you're driving on the Connecticut Turnpike now between the Bridgeport's 27A and through Fairfield, also Saugatuck into Norwalk, and a slow ride at Stamford 9 to exit 6. A moderate volume in Westport southbound on the Merritt Parkway. Then it gets heavy Route 7 in Norwalk to the New Canaan Rest area. And now we're seeing delays southbound on Route 8 building as you head in through Seymour. WeB 108 Connecticut traffic. The WeB 108 Sacred Heart University forecast. Here we go with the smoke again today from the wildfires. It's going to dull the sunshine today. It'll be partly to mostly sunny, mid-80s and humid too. Tonight, some showers, partly cloudy, 68. We get morning showers tomorrow, and then partly cloudy. Highs will be around 83. And some more smoke in the forecast for tomorrow. The Amati Aesthetics of Fairfield temperature is 73 in Shelton.

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1: Here is Margie in Trumbull. I've got $488 in our jackpot. Are you ready?
2: Sure.
1: She says reluctantly. In 2006, a professional made history by doing this.
2: Riding a bicycle so many miles.
1: Riding a bicycle so many miles. If someone asks, the answer is 42.
2: Degrees.
1: It's a fact, Natalie and Janet both fade together where?
2: At the beach.
1: At the beach. Stamford is the home of this folklore.
2: I have really no idea.
1: And this click costs $17.70.
2: I don't know.
1: Okay, these are tough questions. And unfortunately, you got 0 out of 5 this morning.
2: Yes.
1: And just for playing, I have 2 tickets for you to see Paula Cole, Fairfield Theater Company, on September the 19th.
2: Okay, great. Thank you.
1: And coming up tomorrow, our cash jackpot is $498 in the Weeby 108 Bigelow Tea 5 Question Quiz from Weeby 108. 8:15, Weeby 108, Connecticut traffic. We've got the construction already set up southbound of Route 8 in Seymour. That's why the backup is there. It's a slow ride as you approach the New Canaan Rest Area on the Parkway. And stop and go Bridgeport's 27A through Fairfield on the Turnpike. And then from Westport into Norwalk. Heavy volume in Stamford this morning, too. 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
1: WeeB 108, I'm Alyssa Sheketoff. Senator Richard Blumenthal is calling for more federal funding to fight the spread of spotted lantern flies in Connecticut. The invasive pests threaten crops, vineyards, and trees. And Senator Blumenthal is backing legislation right now that would make grants available for research aimed at controlling the lantern fly population and protecting Connecticut's agriculture and environment. Meanwhile, wildlife experts say if you see a lantern fly, squash it. Connecticut is making it easier to protect your skin this summer. More than 30 free sunscreen dispensers are now available at beaches, parks, pools, and other public spaces across four health districts. The bright yellow stations provide SPF 30 sunscreen. Health officials say reapply every 2 hours when you're outdoors. And here's a question. Could Connecticut start taxing electric vehicles? A new proposal would have increased registration fees for EVs to $345 every 3 years, while plug-in hybrids would pay $233. Supporters say EV owners should help fund roads as gas tax revenue declines. But the bill did die in committee this past session. However, it looks like it could be up for discussion again in the next session, which begins in January of 2027. With your headlines, I'm Alyssa Sheketoff. WeeB 108 First News.
2: 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If traveling southbound on the parkway, some minor volume in Westport. It does get heavy, though, coming from Norwalk heading towards Stamford. We have a crash at Long Ridge Road in Stamford on the parkway southbound. That's exit 9, the old exit 34. One lane is blocked in that area. Southbound on the Connecticut Turnpike, stop and go through Bridgeport, heavy Norwalk and Stamford, and Route 8 southbound construction is set up. Right lane is out in Seymour. 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WeeB 108 Connecticut traffic. The WeeB 108 Sacred Heart University forecast, primary day here in Connecticut. Got a good day to vote. Partly to mostly sunny, highs of 85. It's going to be humid, and we do have some smoke from the wildfires to dim the sunshine today. It'll be partly cloudy tonight. Got a couple of showers in the forecast, 68. And then morning showers tomorrow, partly cloudy, 83. The Amati Aesthetics of Fairfield temperature is 74 in Greenwich.

0: Tuesday morning, Storm and Norman, Weeby Wake Up Morning Show. Now, tomorrow, there's going to be a partial solar eclipse from 1:02 in the afternoon to 2:42. Here, 15% of the sun will be blocked, and the peak of that 15% is going to be at 1:54. That's right in the middle of our company picnic. That worked out nicely. So 1:54 over Fairfield County, 15% of the sun is going to be blocked. This is the one that you have to wear those special glasses if you want to look at this thing. Remember, we had to buy those glasses, what was it, 2024, to look at the eclipse. So whip those things out again if you didn't throw them away. Tomorrow's wildfire smoke, though, might actually complicate the viewing of the eclipse. So there you have it. The UK and Ireland, France, and Italy are going to be in total darkness tomorrow.
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0: Hard to believe that summer is almost over. You can join us for the blast of the end of summer. It's the Weeby 108 last blast of summer, and we're kicking it off Labor Day weekend at Blackbird's Nest in Stratford. It's going to be Friday, September 4th. We kick it off at 3 with Alan Lamberti broadcasting live. We had a blast when we welcomed the 108 Days of Summer. We're going to have just as much fun this time, too. 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Weeby 108's last blast of summer party. 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It is 8:47, Weeby 108, Connecticut traffic. We've got some delays now in Bridgeport on the Connecticut Turnpike, also pretty heavy from Saugatuck in through Norwalk, volume 9 to exit 7 in Stamford. And if you're traveling on the Parkway, looks like Trumbull, a little busy through there, and Westport. And as you approach Long Ridge Road in Stamford, we got one lane out with a two-car crash that's in the midst of being cleared. And they've got roadwork set up. This is southbound in Seymour on Route 8, and that's going to be a big backup as you get towards that, and the right lane is out through there. 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Weeby 108, Connecticut traffic.
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9: 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Sunday, August 16th, the iconic Diana Ross performs at the Stanford Center for the Arts. 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Sunday, August 23rd, another pair of shows to pick from. You got Andy Grammer at the Toyota Oakdale Theater in Wallingford and The Fray at the Hartford Healthcare Amphitheater in Bridgeport. Wednesday, August 25th, Squeeze performs with Adam Ant at Westville Music Bowl. 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
10: Hey, good morning. It is 9:17. Weeby 108 Connecticut traffic. Looks like pretty much a speed limit ride southbound on both the Connecticut Turnpike and the Parkway. Yeah, there's some slow spots here and there. They do have construction set up prior to the West Rock Tunnel as you approach Hamden from New Haven on the Wilbur Cross, and southbound Route 8 in Seymour. Minor volume again as you travel through about Seymour into Ansonia. What they've done is set up road work. It's been going on since before 8 o'clock, and that'll be up for 3, and that has got the right lane closed through there. Weeby 108 Connecticut traffic. The Weeby 108 Sacred Heart University forecast today, partly to mostly sunny, and what's going to happen is the smoke from the wildfires filtering the sunshine today. It's going to be moderately humid, highs around 85. And then for tonight, partly cloudy. We have a risk of a shower, 68. Morning showers tomorrow, partly cloudy through the day and highs of 83 and more smoke in the forecast for tomorrow. 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

Well, summer is going bye-bye, and fall is right on the horizon, and the new fall fashion statement this year are capri pants and leg warmers. Stunning. We be one.

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0: More of your favorite feel-good songs for your workday. Danny Lyons is next in the Lyons Den. 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
12: Weeby 108, Connecticut traffic on the Parkway southbound. Roadwork in Fairfield today, exit 28 through Black Rock, exit 27. Only the right lane getting through there, backed up to Park Avenue. If you're on 95 southbound, at West Haven Construction's got you backed up into Long Wharf. The left lane is closed. Route 8 southbound through Ansonia today. 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Weeby 108, Sacred Heart University forecast. Sunshine, hazy at times, smoky too today. The high about 86. Isolated storms are possible this afternoon into the evening, and then tomorrow an early storm, maybe, and then partly to mostly sunny, hazy again near 85. The Amati Aesthetics of Fairfield temperature is 78 in Southport.

primary day in Connecticut today. Polls are open till 8 o'clock. If you're an affiliated voter, you're registered with a party, you can vote in the primaries and get out and do your duty, all right? If it's a good day to do that. No major weather is going to hold you back. A little warm, but I think you'll probably handle it. It'll probably be nice and air-conditioned in the polling place anyway. We be 108, the 108 days of summer.

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mundane, a masterpiece. Oh my, my, oh my, my love. I take one look at you, you're taking me out.

Hey, good morning, Danny Lyons. Today is Play in the Sand Day. Why not head to one of our beautiful beaches along the shoreline, make a sandcastle or dig some holes, just playing around with friends, having a good time as if you were a kid again. Why not? We be 108. Look at

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0: When you turn on WEB 108, you'll hear Connecticut's best music variety. Familiar songs. But I said fire to the rain. Today's hits and all the Connecticut classics. With local traffic, weather, and information, plus the personalities you know, here, WEBE 108.
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1: WEB 108 Connecticut traffic. We do have roadwork Parkway southbound Fairfield from exit 28 to 27. That's backed up to Park Avenue. And we also have an accident 91 southbound approaching the merge to 95 in New Haven. Exit 3 is where the backup starts. Give yourself some extra time. A tractor trailer is involved. Plus, we have road work in West Haven that's backing you up to Long Wharf 2, so expect big delays getting through there. Route 8 southbound, they're at work in Ansonia today, and 84 westbound in Newtown, a mess. 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WEB 108 Sacred Heart University forecast. Hazy sunshine today, high 86. A little smoke out there too. Maybe an isolated storm possible later on this evening. Tomorrow when you wake up, might have a storm come through here, especially in southwestern Connecticut. Then becoming partly to mostly sunny, hazy again tomorrow near 85. 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

tonight. It's New York versus Connecticut. That's right. It's the Metro Region Tournament. Little League Series going on. Darianne taking on Port Washington tomorrow afternoon in Bristol. Winner heads to the Metro Region Final to face New Jersey. Go, Darianne. 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
2: 17-year-old Johnson Thompson couldn't sleep one morning, so he went to his parents' workshop around 4:30. He spotted a 76-year-old woman outside, confused and suffering from a terrible headache. She told him that she was going to walk miles to the hospital. So he instead called 911, stayed with her. Doctors discovered she had a brain bleed that could have killed her. Her family later found Johnson to thank him. He says he's not a hero. He said he doesn't believe what happened was a coincidence, that he was there that morning. Sometimes life puts you in the right place, even when you have no idea why you're there. He saved this woman's life. 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
13: Weeby 108, Connecticut traffic on the Parkway southbound. That's road work in Fairfield, slowing you down Park Avenue to Black Rock. 95 southbound, we still have delays into Long Wharf. 91 southbound in New Haven, still working on that tractor-trailer accident in the center lane. Just some volume moving through Bridgeport right now. I think they might be setting up some road work in Fairfield. 25A connector southbound is slow to the merge. Route 8 south in Ansonia. And if you're traveling on 84 westbound, Southbury to Newtown, very heavy right now for road work. 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Weeby 108, Sacred Heart University forecast. Partly sunny, hazy at times today. 86 is the high. Isolated storms possible, and then tomorrow it'll become partly to mostly sunny, hazy again. It's that smoke and the high near 85 tomorrow. The Amati Aesthetics of Fairfield temperature is 82 in Derby.

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Lion's Den shout out this afternoon to all our good friends at Save the Children in Fairfield, doing incredible work around the globe. 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

0: Dorman Norman is going to tell you a tale of what it was like back then. 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
6: Weeby 108 Connecticut traffic. We still have delays 95 southbound Bridgeport and backing up the 25A connector 2. And if you hit exit 18 in Westport right through Norwalk, just reduce volume there through Stamford 2. Parkway southbound still at work in Fairfield and 84 westbound in Newtown. Still really heavy. 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Weeby 108, Sacred Heart University forecast, partly to mostly sunny for the day today. 86 is our high. Isolated storms possible, and then tomorrow, partly to mostly sunny again. It's going to be hazy, smoke, high 85, the Amati Aesthetics of Fairfield temperature, right at 83 degrees now in Norwalk. 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Pop sensation Jesse McCartney kicks off the Waitlist Tour Thursday, September 4th, Palace Theater, Stamford. 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And you can find out more at palacestamford.org.

time tomorrow, we're going to be right in the middle of a partial solar eclipse. Depending on how smoky it is, it may have a little red haze to it. Not much. About 15% of the sun is going to be covered. You really got to be careful about looking at it, but it's always quite an event. Anyway, Weeby 108, the 108 days of

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Well, it's okay to listen and safe to hear the Red Hot Chili Peppers on WB108. Got to be more careful about some jalapeno products that are being recalled because they're a salmonella outbreak because of that. 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
18: Weeby 108, Connecticut traffic. We are seeing delays on 95 both directions heading towards Stamford. Northbound side starting to build Fairfield into Bridgeport. Also southbound in Long Wharf headed towards West Haven. Parkway, they're still at work in Fairfield. Route 8 southbound in Ansonia. 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All right, sunshine, some clouds and haze, a little bit of smoke. High today about 85. Got it all. Isolated storms are possible right through tomorrow morning, and then partly to mostly sunny for Wednesday. It's going to be hazy. Again, the high about 85. The Amati Aesthetics of Fairfield temperature is 84 in Riverside.

Tune in to John Tesh weeknights here on WeeB 108 starting at 7 o'clock. Helps you relax, unwind, get rid of the anxiety, and have sweet dreams. WeeB.

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0: the Weeby 108 days of summer just kind of drifting away, but not quite over yet. We're not going to let it end without one last blast here at Weeby 108. Our last blast of summer kicking off Labor Day weekend is coming up at Blackbird's Nest in Trumbull, Friday, September 4th, starting at 3 o'clock. Alan Lamberti will be hosting it, broadcasting live on Weeby 108. We had a great time kicking off the Big Y 108 days of summer, Memorial Day weekend from Blackbird's Nest. 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

sounds like a straightforward love song, but it's literally a song about a baby. Amy Grant's six-week-old daughter, Millie, is what she wrote Baby Baby about. In the back-in-the-day double play, which began with Yvonne Elliman and If I Can't Have You from Saturday Night Fever on WeBe 108.

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7: 95 northbound, a two-car accident approaching exit 17. Left lane is blocked. Further ahead, late-running road work starting at exit 50 on 91 south. More construction exits 10 through 8 in the left lane. Route 8 northbound road work there starts at exit 27. Stay right to get through. And 84 westbound construction exits 14 through 11. Left lane is blocked. Traffic report is powered by Taco Bell. 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WeeB 108, Connecticut Track.
8: The WeeB 108 Sacred Heart University forecast. Some isolated showers are expected. Otherwise, it's going to be mostly cloudy tonight with lows in the low 60s. Expect early storms tomorrow, but the rest of the day, partly to mostly sunny. A little hazy still with the smoke in the air. Highs are going to be in the mid-80s. The Amati Aesthetics of Fairfield temperature, it's 83 in Oxford, sponsored by Stanford Center for the Arts. Pop sensation Jesse McCartney kicks off the Waitlist Tour Thursday, September 4th, Palace Theater, Stanford. 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

Well, the polling places opened at 6 this morning. Now we've got a little less than 5 hours to go in primary day. 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

Well, this is the 30th anniversary of the Spice Girls, and if you've been a fan for the last 30 years, you know you haven't been able to watch Spice World on streaming. There have been a lot of licensing rights issues, but they've been all cleared up, and the girls have confirmed it'll be streaming soon. 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

0: Mom and Dad, I know you're excited for back to school, and the kids are going to be too when they join us at the next stop of the Big Y Weeby 108 Days of Summer, because this Saturday, the City of Bridgeport's backpack giveaway is happening. If you're a resident, you get the backpack, it's filled with school supplies, and you are ready to go for the new year.
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Well, I hope this smoke and haze dissipates a little bit, at least for tonight. There's a big meteor shower that's expected. So if you can get to a low-light area, look up. It's going to be awesome. WeeB 108, Connecticut's best music variety. 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
12: Merritt Parkway, northbound accident approaching exit 27. Black Rock Turnpike has things backed up through Weston and Norwalk. On the Wilbur Cross, southbound, an accident between exit 50 and West Rock Tunnel. 95 north, plan on an hour, Stamford through Fairfield. Some breaks along the way through. 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Weeby 108 Connecticut Traffic.
13: The Weeby 108 Sacred Heart University forecast. Overnight tonight, we might get an isolated shower early, but otherwise, it's just going to be mostly cloudy, dropping into the low 60s. An early storm possible tomorrow, but by the middle of the day, mostly sunny. Still hazy, though. Highs are going to be in the mid-80s. 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

That might be the only cover song I think is exactly on par with the original. Weeby 108, it's Alan Lamberti. I like the original by Tracy Chapman. I like the Luke Combs cover of Fast Car. I think they're really both equal. It's impressive.

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The good news is it's looking like the weather is going to cooperate tomorrow. We're going to have a partial solar eclipse. Weeby 108. It's going to happen right at the end of the 1 o'clock hour. There should be enough clearing. It's not going to really get dark or anything like that, but it should be pretty cool, assuming you have the right eyewear. That's the most important thing. If you don't, just watch it on YouTube later.

0: Well, this Saturday, the weather's going to be perfect. Perfect to get that backpack for school with the Weeby 108 Standard Oil and Propane Backpack Give Back. If you're a Bridgeport resident, come on down to the Margaret Morton Government Center. That's over on Broad Street. 10 a.m. is when we'll start handing out backpacks for your child. A big thanks to Abriola Parkview Funeral Home.
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11: 95 or the Parkway, northbound plan on at least an hour from Greenwich through Trumbull and Bridgeport. A few breaks along the way through New Haven. 95 south on the breaks through Long Wharf. You're bunched up again through Milford. Wilbur Cross southbound, residual delays in Hamden from an earlier issue. Traffic report powered by the Connecticut Lottery. 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Weeby 108 Connecticut Traffic.
0: The Weeby 108 Sacred Heart University forecast. Some isolated early showers, but otherwise a cloudy night tonight, dropping into the mid to low 60s. Tomorrow, we'll wake up to a little bit of rain, but the rest of the day is going to be sunny and hazy. Highs will be in the mid 80s. The Amati Aesthetics of Fairfield temperature, it's 82 in Easton. 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

0: As you head home and you realize, oh, I didn't vote today, it's primary day and I gotta cast my ballot, you still have 3 hours. 8 o'clock is when the polls close. 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

0: 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Dan Perkins Subaru, We Be Wellness with Alan Lamberti.
1: If you want to live a longer, healthier life, sitting behind a desk or behind the wheel all day doesn't do your body any good. You need movement. And it doesn't require an expensive gym membership. You can start simple and add more right into your everyday life. Keep your shoes right by the door. If you keep seeing those walking shoes, that's a constant reminder, and it'll help you get up and get moving. Plus, make walking plans with friends. If you agree on a set date and time, your friend's going to expect you to keep it. You wouldn't just be ditching out on the exercise, you're ditching your friend, and you certainly don't want to do that. You could also take meetings on the road. Instead of sitting in a Zoom meeting, dial in and take it with you. It's the perfect way to multitask. And finally, find an activity that you like. You may not like the idea of running a marathon, but maybe a nature walk. Find what you want to do. You'll be more likely to continue doing it. The bottom line is movement is the key to longevity, so it's time to get moving.
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1: 95 northbound over an hour from Greenwich through Fairfield Parkway. Slow ride starts at Stamford, New Haven. 95 south, you have heavy congestion through the Long Wharf. More volume delays through Milford and West Haven, all stemming from earlier issues that have been cleared. 84 eastbound, you're busy too through Danbury and through Newtown. 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Weeby 108, Connecticut traffic.
2: The Weeby 108 Sacred Heart University forecast. Tonight, we might get some early isolated showers, but otherwise, it's just going to be cloudy tonight as we drop down into the low 60s. Expect an early storm tomorrow, but by the middle of the day, the sun comes out and things stay hazy. Highs will be in the mid-80s. The Amati Aesthetics of Fairfield temperature, it's 81 in Riverside, sponsored by the Connecticut Lottery. 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

in the metro region taking on New York. They got a win to stay alive. If you can't make it up to Bristol to watch the game, that's all right. They're going to show it on ESPN. 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
9: 95 northbound an hour, Greenwich through Fairfield. Upper Merritt will save the most time. New Haven, 95 south, Jamma through Long Wharf, and 84 eastbound. Very busy in Danbury heading into the Super 7. 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
10: The Weeby 108 Sacred Heart University forecast. Isolated early showers, cloudy overnight tonight, dropping into the low 60s. An early storm possible for the morning. The rest of the day, partly to mostly sunny, still hazy, highs in the mid-80s. The Amati Aesthetics of Fairfield temperature, it's 81 in Weston. 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

0: Queen turned it down, saying no to Sylvester Stallone using Another One Bites the Dust in Rocky III. So Survivor ended up writing Eye of the Tiger and had the number one song today in the Weeby 108s in 1982.
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0: 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Connecticut in-home assistance today in Weeby history.
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4: 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Watch your speeds, please. Slowing things down in Danbury and Newtown. On Lower Fairfield County, 95 North, just under an hour from Greenwich through Fairfield, the Parkway is even easier. 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
17: The Weeby 108 Sacred Heart University forecast. Some isolated showers early this evening. Overnight, it's going to be mostly cloudy with lows in the low 60s. Tomorrow, we might get an early storm, but the better part of the day is just going to be sunny and hazy. Highs will be in the mid-80s. The Amati Aesthetics of Fairfield temperature, it's 80 in Seymour.

You know, it's the worst feeling. You want to enjoy some time in the sun. You hit up one of Connecticut's state parks and you realize you didn't bring your sunscreen. It's not a worry anymore. 30 locations have free sunscreen now, and they're expanding it this summer. 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

That's what they'll be playing in the middle of the night tomorrow night when the Perseid meteor shower hits. 2 a.m. is the peak. 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

0: And it's also pretty easy to win $25,000. 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
13: Wilbur Cross, northbound accident reported approaching the West Rock Tunnel, has things backing up through Woodbridge. Route 8 south getting ready for road work in Seymour and Ansonia, and 95 northbound over 45 minutes from Stamford through Fairfield. The Parkway northbound is a little easier. Traffic report powered by Stamford Center for the Arts. 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
0: The WeB 108 Sacred Heart University forecast. Some isolated early showers. The better part of the night, though, will be mostly cloudy with lows in the low 60s. Tomorrow, an early storm possible, but the better part of the day will just be partly to mostly sunny. It'll still remain hazy, though. Highs are going to be in the mid-80s. The Amati Aesthetics of Fairfield temp, it's 80 in Westport.

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0: Weeby 108, Connecticut's best music variety. Moving you forward in your life, one piece of intelligence at a time. This is the John Tesh Radio Show, and we have intelligence for your life. And ladies, for you, experts say call or text your best friend today and tell her thank you. A new study from the University of Illinois has found a woman's friends in particular play a major role in her health. The experts found that staying close with friends into midlife will help lower the amount of stress-related hormones women have. And since chronic stress is a precursor to all kinds of disease, as you know from listening to our show, having close friends will absolutely reduce that risk. Call or text your best friend and just say thank you.
1: Intelligence for your life.
0: And coming up, how many times has this happened to you? You can't remember if you locked the door or turned off the curling iron before you left the house. This happened to me yesterday. I'm going to share the psychological reason why we cannot remember, and that'll give you a fix so you don't have to go back home and check every time. Weeby 108, John Tesh saying hi to friends in Stratford. 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
1: So here's a headline that got my attention. We have become a society of late bloomers. What does that mean? According to the Wall Street Journal, all those timelines we used to follow, like college right out of high school, marriage after college, your first job, then a house, then kids, everything has been turned around, apparently, and social psychologists believe it's not necessarily a bad thing. Who says you can't become a first-time dad at the age of 50 or graduate from college at 60? But many of us were raised to believe we had to follow a certain script. I lived in that script. Laura Carstensen is director of the Stanford Center on Longevity, and she tells us younger generations are increasingly pushing back everything from the age they start a full-time job to when they begin saving for retirement. And everything from online degrees to fertility treatments has changed what it means to be middle-aged. We're also living 30 extra years on average over the last century. So Carstensen says, instead of feeling pressure to rush through all the big stuff only to face a long period of unproductivity at the end of our lives, why not spread out the milestones? She believes it's fine to make a timeline that works for you. I believe in this too.
2: Intelligence for your life.
1: Just ahead, if your goal is to live to be 100, new research shows where you choose to live is crucial. I'll share the top factors to look for in your neighborhood that will predict how long you might live. Next.
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0: Weeby 108, Connecticut's best music variety. All right, here's one of those personal questions. Have you been noticing lately that so many people around you are acting like jerks? Did you know that you might be the jerk? This is the conclusion of a new study by UC Riverside philosophy professor Eric Schwitzgebel. He says most jerks don't realize they are. Instead, they'll think their behavior is a result of all the other jerks in the world. So Professor Schwitzgebel says the most reliable way to tell if you're the jerk is to look around and ask yourself, quote, are you surrounded by fools, by nobodies, by enemies, by jerks? If the answer is yes, well, you get the picture. It's not the other people who are obnoxious, it's probably you. And here's how Professor Schwitzgebel describes jerky people. Quote, jerks fail to appreciate the perspectives of others around them, treating them as tools to be manipulated or idiots to be dealt with rather than as ethical, knowledgeable, and worthy humans and peers. And if you're looking to identify a jerk in your midst, here's a behavioral hallmark. Jerks unleash their jerkdom on those below them, not above them. So, they're going to be rude to the restaurant's waitstaff, but always nice to the restaurant owner. Jerks also think anybody who disagrees with them is an idiot. So what is the opposite of a jerk? Professor Schwitzgebel says it's the sweetheart. The sweetheart sees others around them, even strangers, as individuals with valuable perspectives whose opinions, interests, and goals are worthy of respect. So it's time for us all to take the jerk test.
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0: Here's an intelligent idea. 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Just say, Alexa, open Weeby 108, the John Tesh Radio Show on Weeby 108. Hey.

0: myself. Weeby 108. So you know that doing a good deed makes you feel all warm and fuzzy inside, but generosity, we now know, also comes with some health perks, like a healthier heart. According to Harvard Business School, spending money on others can improve cardiovascular function, and you don't need to drop major cash to get the benefits. Even $5 does the trick. It lowers your heart rate, blood pressure, and cholesterol. Being generous also leads to a longer life. According to the American Journal of Public Health, when people experienced a stressful event in their life, like losing a job or the death of a loved one, those who performed good deeds within the same year were more likely to live longer. It's because compassionate behaviors buffer the stress of life's rough patches and help people bounce back faster. There you go.
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13: All righty, here we go with your intelligence to go. Two quick pieces you can share with your friends. First, if you want your next photo to be flattering, make sure the photographer stands at least 7 feet away. California Institute of Technology scientists explained that super close photos are distorted by a subtle curvature in most lenses, which skews your appearance and makes others perceive you as less good looking than you really are. And then, here's an easy, quick way to feel happier. Just yawn. Even a forced yawn causes us to take a deep breath, and expanding our lungs triggers our brain to release happiness hormones. Yawns can also make us more alert and attentive by drawing cooler air into the body. That in turn cools the brain and makes it function better. Just yawn.
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